I am a man. I am a man. I am a man. I am a man. I am a man. I am a man. I am a man. I am a man. I am a man. I am a man. I am a man. I am a man. I am a man. I am a man. I am a man. I am a man. I am a man. I am a man. I am a man. I am a man. I am a man. I am a man. I am a man. I am a man. I am a man. I am a man. I am a man. I am a man. I am a man. I am a man. I am a man. I am a man. I am a man. I am a man. I am a man. I am a man. I am a man. I am a man. I am a man. I am a man. I am a man. I am a man. I am a man. I am a man. I am a man. I am a man. I am a man. I am a man. I am a man. I am a man. I am a man. I am a man. I am a man. I am a man. I am a man. I am a man. I am a man. I am a man. I am a man. I am a man. I am a man. I am a man. I am a man. I am a man. I am a man. I am a man. I am a man. I am a man. I am a man. I am a man. I am a man. I am a man. I am a man. I am a man. I am a man. I am a

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I know my Yamapia and Yamapia.

it on the whole block live from the black box. Phone call, liberation or entrapment. 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

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You a fine motherfucker, won't you? Yeah, black box can be a place of life and death, but outside in the air is where the portal is. Khadijah and Harriet on a golden chariot, flying high 9 ETH above the Dipper, while you greasing clippers, pleasing strippers. But if you need it quicker, weed and liquor, live on TikTok, blasted on the black

0: Ein Ausschnitt aus Looking For von der aktuellen EP von Trupa Trupa. 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
1: The point is that, you know, I'm a poet, I'm a writer, essayist, and I work at Oxford University and at Yale. But Trupa Trupa, the band in which I'm playing, you know, it's not a political band. We are touring all around the world in different countries, and our lyrics are very open on many interpretations. And we are post-punk, psychedelic, rock and roll band, and there are inside historical ideas, there are inside a lot of stories, but someone can treat it only from the entertainment direction, and it would be also very cool. I work with a history, memory. I'm also a memory activist. I try to preserve shoes of victims, of prisoners, which are rotting in the ground near Stutthof Concentration Camp Museum. I'm doing a lot of things. And my activity is always, I'm trying to say to the people, and to myself, of course, because I'm not into preaching, and I'm saying, look at the horror of the history. We can do it. You can do it. It's very close to the Hannah Arendt banality of evil. I mentioned to you about David Lynch, but actually David Lynch is super close to Hannah Arendt. Like David Lynch is saying that the murderers are in our town, you know, like in Twin Peaks. Mm-hmm. And Hannah Arendt is doing the same. And in some way, of course, I'm not saying that I'm as great as them, but I'm trying to say the same, like look at the mirror. And of course, I'm a fan of organizations like Human Rights Watch or Amnesty International. I mean, like, of course we should judge. Of course institutions should judge. Of course there should be an order, international law and order. I'm not saying that everyone is guilty, so, you know, we are living in one big nonsense. I think that I believe in a democratic structure. Of course, I believe in a world of order. But I also believe that we as humans are rejecting our guilt on a daily basis. Mm-hmm. And I think that by art, by confronting with art, we can see something more inside of us. This is my idea, mm-hmm, about the music, about the literature. I think that by reading book by Thomas Mann, Robert Musil, or you know, Hannah Arendt, you can really be a better person. Maybe I'm naive, but I really believe that because of art, you can be a better person. And I know examples of people who change their hearts, and they are better people, not because of preaching, judging, blaming, but because of the contact with art, with great music, you know,
0: mm-hmm, with beauty. 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